0: I never heard, I promise you got my word to put your body in position the way it deserves. It's a simple transaction when we break it down. Teach me how to pray, and I love you for now.
1: 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Hold your body, waste no, maybe we could waste time. 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

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I sat alone in the shadows of a man with my eyes closed. Told myself I should have ran, I'm the boss. And I'm supposed to have a plan. But can't think till I figure who I am. Are you lost, or are you just another man? 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

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But what did they expect? Yo, what did they expect? Hey yo, I never used to think it.

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My eyes wide, tears cried, the news lied, but he died. So who am I? And yo, I'm asking, who am I? Because my kid will maybe have them blue eyes, and he won't understand the pain that's in mine. And late at night I wonder maybe that's why, because I never wanna hear the same cry from a kid who doesn't fit in to the world that he live in. A half cast, just kidding, wear a mask, just kidding, move arse, just whip him. Yeah, no sitting, there's no living. And yo, you can't hate the roots of the tree and not hate the tree. So how can I hate my father without hating me? I told the black man he didn't understand. Reached the white man, he

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1: What now, Gojo?
0: Aren't you sick of working here, too?
1: To be honest, I hate this job. I only ever wanted to be a dancer.
0: Well, you wanna go out dancing?
1: Fuck it. Let me grab my heels.
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Must mess a $1,000,000,000 wert.

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